0: Do you like the song?
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0: Oh, okay.
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But they've got it all wrong. 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It's a threshold. A ritualistic space where movement replaces language.

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Nitora, she's my lady, killer queen. And I don't mind, make me crazy.